0: Rastafari.
1: Yo, cat. Yo, where you say it?
2: Well, I'm not going to come link, you know.
1: I'm there to chill now, so I'm not leaving now. Go on, star.
2: John, no, star.
1: Yeah.
2: I can't hear you say all that.
1: Who that?
2: Us.
1: Oh, you mean singing?
2: Yeah, man.
1: Yo, I'm there to light them boy, then.
2: Man?
1: No, but I'm just going to light them boy, the star.
2: I'm taking on that again.
1: No, man, your man, I can't do that. I'm just going to like him.
2: Look, who like you ever easy?
1: No.
2: No, who like you? You never reach it yet.
1: No.
2: You don't know him.
1: No.
2: You might take on a girl.
1: You
2: and you don't like him.
1: For real, I just don't like him. Number one, they always are singing and a laugh at them face. No like him, star.
2: Captain Fields here, Amity.
1: What? Bad mind.
2: No.
1: Yes, star of.
2: Yes, you see.
1: Boy, but just there, talk about the island.
2: Yeah, man, I tell you, boy, you, Taros.
1: I'm gonna run the place.
2: I lie.
1: Take your cool, man.
2: What?
1: You're just a tell me, the man, Taros, Riley.
2: Are the real big.

0: That man for I cut now, cut. That man for falling.
1: Yeah, we're there. Yeah, man, no worry. Yeah, some boy don't like him. I be a fight them boy the fight and chat to be on your back. The boy have a lot of chum and counter at your chum mode. He's right.
0: Ah, we has it.
1: The boy have a bootleg of CD. Which one is it? Leave it to me.
0: You know what I'm saying? What a strong job, man. Yo, lion, I will.

Boom, this is Conqueror, and I'm here with my little sister in Rosie, and we're going to cover Adele's song Hello today, reggae style, here in Pisces, Solomon Islands. Tell them!

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You send me some love and prosperity, but I got broken dreams and tragedy. Why are you planning an enemy, not in the strategy? Hey, say, you got to keep on walking on the road to Zion.

Kingston, Jamaica. Yeah, I've been singing from a tender age, you know, age 13, you know, been around the world, including Africa, all around the world, performing alongside my dad. You know, Kevin Isaacs is the son of Gregory Isaacs, a Kulura. Kevin Isaacs is a singer, songwriter, performer. No, it did not affect my academic life, because when it's school time, it's school time. You understand? You know, holidays was when, you know, I go on the road with my dad, like tour sometimes. So it didn't affect my academic. Not at all, you know. Schoolwork is always important. Was the trouble to travel with a well-known father? Yeah, well, I really appreciate that, you know, and getting the experience and seeing the love that he has all over the world, you know, that he get from people all over the world, like the fans all over the world, you know. So that's that was a good experience, you know, and also me developing and honing my craft too. So that was a great feeling, a wonderful feeling. Well, I wouldn't say taste fame, because, you know, up to now I don't think I've taste fame, but yeah, you know, dad was famous, or is famous, I should say. So you find out, say, yeah, I'm the Kulula and I'm the Kulula son. So, you know, people will know about that still. But it wasn't nothing like, you know, because they don't know. I'd never see him here, you know. The changes is that people, like, over the years has get to know me more, you know. So I guess back then or so, per se, is like, people never really know me like that. But no, you know, most of them kind of get to know me now and kind of gravitate to my music and kind of play me more and, you know, them thing there. So that's a great, that's very great, you know. Well, there's all these challenges in everything you do, you know. So at the end of the day, still, you just have to keep pushing on and on, because, you know, the challenges for me, I'd say, well, you know, I wouldn't say that much challenge, but it's like, you know, people really like judging our way sometimes, like, yeah, because this person is a dad, that's why you might get attention or them thing, but it never really happened that way for me still, really.

first, so Percy is like, people never really know me like that. But no, you know, most of them kind of get to know me now and kind of gravitate to my music and kind of play me more and, you know, them thing there. So that's a great, that's very great, you know. Well, maybe it wouldn't be the same, you know, but because being around my dad as a musical icon, you know, we get to develop and love music because it's all the environment, you know, the environment around music. So maybe I wouldn't, and maybe I would, but I think maybe not, you know, because the surrounding is always music. So when you surround yourself by, you know, it always bring out certain things into you. So I guess one of them thing there, you know. So maybe not, you know, but as an adult loving music even more, I couldn't tell. I don't know, to be honest with you, I don't know. Yeah, well, I got a sister, Samantha Isaacs, who also sings too. And, you know, most of my sister them and brother them, you know, it's really a kind of musical family, you know. By the sisters, like the Isaacs, their sisters and brothers, you know, were dabbling in music too, you know. So, you have like Jacqueline Isaacs, you know, Sanja Isaacs, you have so much of them. You have Kerrigan Isaacs, you know, Steve Isaacs, you know. So, the Isaacs, you know, always have given some musical positive vibes. See, but some of other things that them take as a priority more than music, meanwhile, I will really be the one who take the music as a priority. You know, so in all, I'd say like about 3 albums, including this one to be released. Yeah, well, I think I've released officially, I've released a tribute album entitled Dad, which is a tribute album for my dad. That's digitally, though, you know. Yeah, with a track on it called Dad, and a live performance of me doing some covers of my dad's song. We had the album Evolution, which was with Talawa Reggae Band, you know, Mr. Patrick Ramdat, and, you know, he has some daughters and son too, Olivia, Earl, you know, cousin Quincy, you know, where they formed their thing now, which is the Dub Factory. Yeah, so we do some work, the album, the Evolution, they have work on it, you know, I have a duet with Quincy. Yeah, see, and I must say John and Sister Benji was also the singers too in the band, as in backup vocals, and also did their own thing too, so, you know. Yeah, so that album was a nice European album. And yeah, you have the Father and Son African Museum thing with artists only put out years ago, you know, that was from 2000. Yeah. Also my next album to release, and also as the EP, I have an EP to our name, If You Leave, which, what we put out the album right now, you know, with some wonderful tracks, you know, like the track Kulula Son, a rendition of my dad's song Coolio. So some wonderful tracks, you know. Yeah, and, you know, a lot of singles, like for Jetstar label, Joe Gibbs label from back in the days, you know, so much different. We have been working with so much different producers, you know, in the UK, One Love Production, Mr. Officer, you know, Alika Ganja, that's a single name, etc. Really different single man, really different people. Yes, I had the opportunity, I think it was in 2000, you know, to head to Africa, and it was a wonderful experience, you know, performing alongside my dad, you know. It was Ethiopia, Kenya, you know. It was wonderful, you know, and hoping to come back soon, you know, when the time is right. Yeah. In some way, the coronavirus really affected me. Yeah, you know, when it comes to traveling, but like musically, to really write song, give me some time to write some song and record some song, and, you know, doing dub plates and, you know, etc., all of those things, you know, creating some rhythm and thing like that. So we have a lot of material for really put out right now. So in some ways a good thing, and some way it's a bad thing, but, you know, we take everything as a good thing right now still, you know, because if just say, I saw it for God, I saw it for God away there, you know. So just hoping and waiting for

things to come back. This is something I'm going to say, you know, well, it's a song soon for release to call Don't Forget, you know? Yeah. Which is all about the coronavirus, you know? Here is always one, well, you know, it's just one of a person, you know what I say? You have one every person still, you know what I say? As I always refer to my father as a cool ruler, and I am the cool ruler's son, you know what I say? Which cool ruler have many sons, you know, but it's one cool ruler, see? So, at the end of the day, it's not hard to really differentiate both of us because we don't differentiate from day one, you know? So, yes, having that, similar voice and similar style, you know, and so forth, and also a unique sound, you know. It was just always a thing from day one, from a youngster. Just I don't know if I used to just mimic that sound or so from a youngster. So it was always a joy for him to really let me develop it more and things like that. So, you know, but we still do one thing to more time, and you know, we still, you know, still use the style same way most of the time too, because people always say, yeah, you have to sing like your dad, man, sing like your dad, sing the way they, you know what I say, but not because people sing, because you know, it kind of bring me closer to when I would have sound there, you know, it kind of from ever since, because throughout it from youthful days till I grew up now, so it just coming natural still, you know, but

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Give thanks to you and give thanks to everyone, you know. It's a joy doing this interview, you know, directly from Jamaica. Just telling the Africans just be strong and just, you know, live as one, you know.

0: And I'll see you soon, you know, in the future. So Jah guide until Rastafari.
1: Yo! 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

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We thank you even for Jesus, for if it wasn't of him, we would not be qualified to come into your presence.

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It's because of you. 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

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Thank you. Thank you. Somebody say thank you.

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My name is Nezimu, and if you are blessed by this song, be sure to download it from iTunes by clicking the iTunes logo over there. 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
1: Rabbi Gatom General Director from Kemepele Katamapato Bilero Hamela Major Kamahete, Utrobian fell about 270 Kahoedi, who declared himself a panning. Upon Puman and Alabato Lamaima Hudim, catching fee 8120, a new waiting period, drinking hooded slits and fella. If I tell her how you fool is in a failure, Robatana before how come a take, Kaosabu Hetzi, the balance are nuts and Malor now, Katamala Patalam of Futo Dwan, Mesonaki take and Plania Zonke, Moka Kinam Batuarish Melmusin. Middle Motsona had his training. Club like a hair with his Akamanaka head of his Yaruna, his own 10 industrial park, Caponet, Cantoro Ronan, Ronas 016 110 0330, Kapahusa Mahalabat again, Serring 083 788 1620, Kapahu 079 184 0017.
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0: 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Heavenly Father, give them peace that surpasses all this understanding. Ke ka horeng with the comfort that you'll give them, Heavenly Father, re a o leboha, re tla ho wena. Re Heavenly Father, bless this show. Bless this show, Heavenly Father. Bless every listener. Bless every listener. Bless every listener. Bless every listener. Heavenly Father, karo a lift clap. Heavenly Father, and every listener, Mjumaka, I'm serving wa high. Blessing workstation, including Heavenly Father, Baba Metzimbalini Petele. Every listener that is tuned on this show, Heavenly Father, bless them. 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
1: 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He's the mother to you as well. 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
0: Yes.
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0: 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She gave birth to this giant. Yes.
1: 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The old six that I did not understand at that time. But ne kutlwa ka mokgwa a buang ka old six ka teng, this old six e na le a special connotation, a special affiliation, a special attachment to yena. 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
0: Ah, come on now.
1: Oh Jesus.
0: Come on now.
1: Yes, ma robetseng teng, wena busang Elizabeth.
0: You know, Bishop, ha rintse re phela le bona bomme.
1: Yes.
0: Re na lo banka for granted.
1: Oh Jesus.
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1: Oh Jesus.
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1: All right.
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1: Oh.
0: Who will understand le how le wrong?
1: Yes.
0: She will understand.
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6: Yes, masibonge dadwethu unuxolo nkandaba. Yes, ngindaba zika 7:08 and then really appreciate you and welcome back. Yes, on this day you are saying Unasipi has been elected as the mayor. Is that a woman empowerment or is that a woman thing or just a coincidence with you are announcing a woman mayor candidate on a Women's Day, on a Mother's Day?
5: It's just an kwenzekile nje kuvele kwazenzakala. 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
6: 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Because it is not given with mutomulomu otakhethwa ile muthwamme, impa you must be skillful, you must demonstrate your skills, you must show commitment, you must show that you are capable of doing that. And yes, indeed, we really appreciate, and then we say thank you and thank you to Nasipho Moya, wherever she is, eTshwane lapho. Siyakubongela mama on a Mother's Day, and then you are a mayoral candidate
5: eTshwane. Yes, we are capable as women. If isikwazi ukubamba imizi, ime imizi ithule ithi du.
6: Yeah.
5: Izwe liyini?
6: Ngithanda mosho njalo. But it has, can it say every woman is a mother? Or every mother is a woman?
5: Every woman is a mother.
6: Every woman is a mother.
5: Yes.
6: And no, it's very true.
5: Yeah.
6: Because I mean, the motherhood, it is a role.
5: Yes.
6: You become a woman before you become a mother.
5: Yeah.
6: But
5: exactly.
6: But there are specifications. Not everybody can be a mother.
5: Not everyone.
6: Because mother there's a character.
5: Yes.
6: Your motherhood.
5: Yeah. Bo.
6: And you play that role with excellency. You play that role with aplomb. But corner banye, which we might not necessarily talk about, aba bulela bantwa.
5: It's sad.
6: Very sad.
5: It is very sad.
6: Yeah. Though you are saying yes, indeed, it is this today. It is a Mother's Day, and we are saying to all the mothers, all the grandmothers, all the aunts, the sisters, and any other woman, and any other man. Any other woman siyakubongela ngalanga lele. We honor you, we note you, we acknowledge you, siyakuhalelisa. Iyo ngisho.
5: Siyabonga.
6: Yes. Yes, yes. Siyabonga. Siyabonga, siyabonga. No, we thank you then. Thank you for the news reader with the first news bulletin of the day. And surely the next news bulletin will come at 9 o'clock. And this is the first hour of... This is the second hour. Yes, this is the second hour of Inka's Murder Glory Show. Yes,
7: I am a Yamata, Hulu, Caspiti, Rev, Kitsonata, Tilinka, Hotona, Merlin, Kajukuchina, Merlin, Ding, yes, indeed, we are here. Yes, Rev. 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
0: You may
1: kiss. Your bride. How about Sebastian about to ban a jolly battle with Hutu Aguion? 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I read Kadwiki Road.
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1: 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Go back to class. Go back to school, ask for a refund. I would believe that. At least.
0: One make him more hard.
1: Aha. At least it's fair. It's fair.
0: Hard le we marine re le we tabatino. We are here to learn, and learning is not only in class but also learning. Yeah, it's a halal mona mare linti mona.
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0: Yeah, ma. It's
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1: 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Kiona radio ya mantla bona. We are the number ones. 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
1: that thing is wrong
0: ke mono mo poetry tlante
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0: mo poetry tlante e long re king ha se nako ya poetry but here we have witnesses we have everybody but it's mono ba batlang ho utlwa yo vow ba batlang ho utlwa yo commitment ba batlang ho utlwa yo undertaking ba batlang ho utlwa yo covenant because now it's a covenant that you are really the witnesses in this two people coming together and be joined as one. I think lo na ba to ba ruti re a force ka tsela e re yetsang ka team because jwale re change re sna moelelo wa yona. That is my observation ruti is hanti bua ke sheba taba tseo. I might be wrong, but I believe we still need to stick to the commitment of the vows prepared said as it is through hardship through in only death will do us part amen
1: yeah the main thing is aria tsano dumela the feelings because feelings are subject to change
0: indeed.
1: Now understand how do you to yes di kana tsa ba segoeng ya ba culture ya e na le segoa ka hare but understand gore direng o qala ka commitment ha o qala ka commitment o tlo tshwarwa ke commitment e 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
1: 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That's the first thing that you need to understand. 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
0: In the center of it.
1: God is in it. So why re re lenyalo ha le etsuwa ke motho? 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Okay, Ricky Buhand. Love has marriage is not about love. Ke tseba hangata re rutuwa hore lenyalo ke ka
0: lerato.
1: No. It's not about love. Lenyalo is about commitment. Wa kutla Bishop. Kore ka mantswe a mang ha re nyalane hobane re ratana. Okay, re nyalane.
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12: Hello, human. 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
1: Who said that? Hey, who are you?
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7: 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Engineering Technology Academy has the following courses on offer. 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We also offer N1 till N6, and we have the following courses: civil engineering, electrical engineering, fitting and turning, boiler making. We also offer practical training. We are situated in Vereeniging opposite Department of Labor, and also in Three Rivers at 199 General Hartog. 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Engineer

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2: Yes.
1: Now here's the thing, just because ke itse ke a o rata, did I say it's gonna be perfect?
2: No.
1: Did you say when it's gonna be perfect?
2: No.
1: No.
2: No.
1: So that means both of us have got a responsibility in the commitment.
2: Yes.
1: Kahara commitment ena e bitswang lenyalo. 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
1: And then a little perception in order, no. It's all about me.
0: Me? 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
1: Yeah. It's a given thing.
0: It's not.
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0: 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It's not right.
1: Yeah.
0: Wait, what's the bishop?
1: By FS 5:22. 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
0: 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It's not optional. It's an instruction.
1: Lona. It comes as a command.
0: It's an instruction.
1: It's about being.
0: I read this case.
1: Yeah.
0: Musadi. I koko bete munahao. Simple.
1: Yeah. Yeah. I should.
0: Mamela. How about our rato ke monna hao ikokobeletse? 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
0: Now, listen to this, Bishop. 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It's a must. It's a must. I think it's found in the book of 1 Corinthians chapter 7 verse 3. Ako ishe borna iring.
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0: 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It's so important to understand the dynamics. 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

0: He is your king. I can read about Ephesians chapter 5 verse number 22. 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How soon have we done announce I'm coming? And then, Abajika Shebakwan. Hey, I reckon the only gender based violence. But if I have done an answer, Bua, I'm just like, well, when in Carbalone la Tabore, Ecare, Honale Majolana Muna.
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0: good?
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0: Yes, it has. Can I give you a ride?
1: Yeah, I'd like that.

0: that in the show this afternoon on edition number 19 of the Laid Back Sound. This is Kim Owens with Love Never Fails. Keith Sweater before this one with I'll Definitely Give All My Love to You. Well, it's a Mother's Day, and a happy Mother's Day to all the mothers in the world. We'll have a chat, we'll talk about Mother's Day when the show progresses. For now, welcome to the show. It is so good to have
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0: Welcome back. It is edition number 19 of the Laid Back Sounds with myself, Mantam Tim Cool. I'm going to be here until the hour 3 o'clock as I kickstart the Sunday Passionate Jane. And I'd like to say to Mandlunkulu Wesibaya for holding it down. Thank you. That was today's installment of Tsoseletso ya Moya between the hours of 10 and 12. She'll be back again tomorrow between 9 and 12 in the morning, giving you another edition of what we call the Remedy Mid Morning Show. Not forgetting Mandaba, Nkolondaba. Thank you so much. So good to see her back in the studio today. And she gave us the news at 12 o'clock, and that was it, I suppose. Yeah, she gave us those news at 12. And now it's time for the Laid Back Sounds to kickstart the Sunday Passionate Journey. It is a beautiful Sunday afternoon, but it's not just a Sunday, it's a Mother's Day. Well, annually, we celebrate the mothers in South Africa and many parts of the world. Those mothers who are honoring the influence, sacrifices, and the love of mothers that we're having in our public of South Africa. It is not just a public holiday, but it's not a public holiday, but it's a major day for appreciation, commonly marked by giving gifts, flowers, and spending time with maternal figures. And

0: Facebook with Open Arms. And also played new music by Gerald Levitt, and I was playing that one for the very first time on this show. It's simply titled I Can't Help Myself, and the Spice Girls kickstarted the triple play with Mama. Today is Mother's Day, and I'd like to say happy Mother's Day to all the mothers in Mzansi. Your mom might be late, but I tell you, she'll certainly be not forgotten. Hey, you always miss her. Your mom will remain your mom, regardless that she's still on earth or she's in heaven. She'll always be remembered. It's exactly 12:30, and today is all about celebrating those powerful, responsible, strongest mom that make sure that they are a positive inspiration to the community. So if you have any Mother's Day quote that you'd like to send to us or that you'd like to share with us, well, feel free to do so. My WhatsApp line is 078-585-9531. 078-585-9531. Feel free to share those Mother's Day quotes, and I'll definitely read them live on air. It's time for me to take a short left now, and when I come back, it's all about what do you call marking the register. Yes, I'll be marking the register just to find out who's tuning into the show this afternoon, being the 10th of May 2026. And if it's your birthday today, I'll be taking those birthday wishes on the third and final hour of the show. But for now, though, let me take a short left and let me settle the bills. When I come back, I'm certainly marking the register. The number to dial is 061-400-9894 or 073-150-5207. My WhatsApp line, 078-585-9531.
1: 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Boiketlo funeral directors, we care in times of sorrow.

27 minutes before 1 o'clock. It's time for me to mark the register. Let me find out who's tuning in to the show on this beautiful Sunday afternoon. And it's not just a Sunday, it's a special Sunday for all the moms in Mzansi. Okay, let's mark the register. Let me find out who's tuning in to the show on this beautiful Sunday afternoon. Okay. Right. Let me do this. I'm on Facebook, Mandla Mthimkhulu is my name, and our station's Facebook page, Lekwa FM 91.0. I'm also available on TikTok. My TikTok handle is at Mindlos2878. That is at Mindlos2878. That is my TikTok handle. And our station's TikTok handle is Lekwa.fm. Talking about Facebook, a couple of messages that came through. Tato Johannes, I can see you. Loving the show. Thank you so much, my brother, for coming through via our station's Facebook page. Okay. And Happy Tabo, I can see you. Thamsan Ngam Velase, I can also see you. Thank you so much for coming through via my personal Facebook page. Wells is here. Let me cross over now to our station's Facebook page. Let me check who got in touch here. Okay, let me do this. Let me do this. Okay. Right. Okay, let me just go through this one. Nalushia Macheta says, good afternoon to you, Bramindos. Happy Sunday, my brother. I love to say happy Mother's Day to every mothers out there, and especially those single mothers. I salute you. I'm with you, Bramindos, until the end of the show. This one is coming from Ntabi. Ntabi Ka Zone 14 Sebokeng. That is Nalushia Macheta on Facebook. Thank you so much for coming through. And of course, happy Mother's Day to all those single moms as well. I mustn't forget about them, hey. Okay, let me cross over now to my WhatsApp line. This one says, happy Mother's Day to all the mothers out there. I'm with you till the last hour of the show, Abu Dimandla. This one is coming from Mapulen Sutsa out in Small Farm. Lady in Red, thanks so much. And happy Mother's Day to you, Aus Mapule. Happy Mother's Day to you too. Okay. Wells is here. This one says, good day. I would like to say happy Mother's Day to the poor Julia Mbane. This one is coming from Sparks Mbane, her son, all the way from Roshni. Thank you so much. And what a lovely message, Sparks, to your mom, the poor Roshni. Good afternoon to you, my brother. I'm with you till the last hour of the show. Happy Mother's Day to all the mothers out there. This one is coming from Mpoli Keni Kakanana. Thank you so much, Mpoli Likeni. Thank you so much, guys, and welcome to the show. So good to have you. And another one here says, good afternoon to you, my dear brother. Happy Mother's Day to Dikele Di Matope Musia. Kinantate Musia from Sonderwater. Kikopa Udumedise, Bohle Bahantate Chabalala, Gaofela. Me Ma Isaka Chabalala. Kashaville, Mewa Ausira Khadi B. Happy Mother's Day to you as well. To all you mothers of the world, happy Mother's Day. Thank you so much, Ntate Musia, for that lovely message that you sent it to all the mothers in Mzansi. Okay. Thank you so much. And yeah, it's a special day today, eh? It's a special day today. And with that being said, I'd like to say happy Mother's Day to all the mothers in Mzansi. Let's get back to the music now. And let me just remind you that yesterday I've mentioned that on the second hour of the show today, I'll be handing over the playlist to you. So the listener's choice continues from 1 o'clock up until 2 o'clock. Just send me those special songs that you'd like to dedicate to all the mothers in Mzansi. Here's Rhonda Clark now. But we still have the listener's choice coming up at 20 minutes before 1 o'clock. Immediately after this song, the first segment of
the listener's choice is coming up, and between 1 and 2 also I'll be handing over the playlist to you.

0: your ever talented Ronda Clark on Lego FM with Tomorrow. It's exactly 19 minutes before 1 o'clock. We're slowly approaching the second hour of the show, and the second hour of the show I'll be handing over to you. Well, you'll give me the playlist, you'll tell me what to play, and I'll definitely do that. Let's dedicate all those songs to all the mothers in Mzansi. Let me take a short left. When I come back, listener's choice.
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0: Beautiful Faces, this one is from Hotse Piso, Renan Guena, himself, good girls. Absolutely loving, loved the choice, my brother, and also playing new music by Maxwell. This one is Swag, that was requested by Mojalefa out in Tsepo. Thank you so much, my dear brothers. Thank you so much for the beautiful choices of music that you've just requested for today's installment of the listener's choice. Catch another installment that will be next week, Sunday, at 10 minutes before 1 o'clock. It's time for me to take a short left. It's time for me to settle the bills. And when I come back, it's all about the mini concert on the Laid Back Sounds. It's going to be showcasing that particular song that was performed live on stage back in the days. We also have the news coming up at the top of the hour, 1 o'clock. And Mandaba will give us the last bulletins of the day. Last bulletins of the day. And then after that, Mabulan will give us the news from 2 o'clock now. Mandaba, thank you so much. Thank you so much for hanging up. Thank you so much. Okay, let me take a short left, and when I come back, it's a mini concert on the Laid Back Sounds.
1: When I see Teddy Pendergrass, and I just feel like telling him, thank you, Teddy, for saying.
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4: It sounds good when it's performed live on stage. It is time for the mini concert on the Laid Back Sounds.
1: Thank you, Teddy, for saying of all the things we've been through. You should understand.

0: uthatha inhliziyo. Like played this one for quite some time on this show, and I'm so glad that is on the Tearless playlist. Beautiful track, eh? Juicy. Uthatha inhliziyo. Ahead of this one, that was today's installment of the mini concert on the Laid Back Sounds, and I played you a live version, a live performance of Gladys Knight without the peeps, eh? And she came through with the end of the road medley. That was live at Brooklyn. Absolutely stunning performance that was. It's a wrap of the first hour. We're heading straight to the second hour of the show. And to take us straight to the second hour of the show, we've got to see Nokolo Ndaba, who will be giving us her last bulletins of the day. And immediately after that, it's all about music chosen by you. I said today's second hour, I'm handing over to you. Just tell me what to play, and I'll definitely do that. It's time for the news now.
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0: Welcome back. It's exactly 7 minutes after one, and a big thanks to Umandaba, Nkolo Ndaba, for giving us her last bulletins of the day. Thank you so much. And from now onwards, we'll be having Aus Mapula on the news desk. Okay, it's a second hour off at the show, and I'm handing over the playlist to you. Just tell me what to play, and I'll definitely make your day by playing a song as requested by you. So today is all about celebrating all the mothers. Now, all the songs that you will be requesting within this hour of the show, kindly send also the Mother's Day message. If you request a song, say, Mandla, I'd like to say Happy Mother's Day to Newaka le Mangonwaka and Kamla is a old Kupon Papa Lepina Ena. Just simple as that. A song must be accompanied by a song, by a message, Mother's Day message. So if you send a Mother's Day message, or if you send a song request, send a Mother's Day message as well. I really appreciate that. If you don't want, if you don't want to request a song, you can only send the Mother's Day message via my WhatsApp voice note. The number is 078-585-9531. 078-585-9531. That number again. 078-585-9531. Let's celebrate our mothers, man. They are so important to us. They are absolutely important to us. So let's celebrate them. Even those are single dads. Yes. Those are single fathers who are playing an important role of being a mother and a father at the same time. Let's say Happy Mother's Day to them as well.
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0: also celebrating you, the gorgeous, responsible mother that you are. Let you say happy Mother's Day still. We're still celebrating you the whole day, eh? This is Michael Jackson on the Love M with Heal the World. After the break, it's all about your choices. 078-585-9531.
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0: 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This ad may have been generated by a machine, but the results? All you. 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Digital done right. Who said that? Hey, who are you?
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2: 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I'm also here, guys.

DJ Milos, DJ Milos, ke magazi mona. I'm with you until the last hour. Kopa on chapele the song yana, Living Without a Heart. That's the favorite song of my wife. 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
0: Le kae Mindlozi, le kae? 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

0: album showcasing music chosen by you. The promise that I make is the promise that I keep. I promised you that the second hour of the Laid Back Sounds this afternoon will only be music chosen by you. I've handed over the playlist to you for the second hour of the Golden Oldies. Of the Laid Back Sounds, rather. Golden Oldies is on Saturday. Thank you so much for the latest night song, License to Kill. I also played the music by Atlantic Star, Always, Boys to Men, A Song for Mama, Anita Baker, No More Tears, Rana Ome Trading, True Love, and Rodney Mansfield, Living Without a Heart. Two more coming up after this.
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church, praying church. 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
1: didn't want to watch the dishes, didn't want to bring the on the second hour of the Laid Back Sounds, and today's one was the special one, eh? Laid Back Lunch Hour was a special one. We're dedicating all these songs to all the mothers. It's a Mother's Day today. Happy Mother's Day to you and yours. Thank you so much, guys, for all the songs that you've requested. Absolutely love each and every track that I've played. It's a dedication to all the mothers in Mzansi. Those messages as well, I really appreciate each and every message that came through. This is Ashed Caesar on Lego FM with I Remember Mama. Luther Vandross before this one, All the Women I Need. And I also played with Ladies Night with License to Kill. Athletic Star, Always, Boys to Men, A Song for Mama. Anita Baker, No More Tears. John Matrady, True Love. Rodney Mansfield, Living Without a Heart. Michael Jackson, Kickstart the Whole Thing with Kill the World. That was today's installment of the Laid Back Lunch Hour, a special edition of the Laid Back Lunch Hour. Catch another installment that will be next week, Sunday, between 1 and 2. Checking the time now, it's exactly a minute after 2. It's time for the news. Mapula stand by to give us those news at 2.
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0: minutes after 2. 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This is the song that is kickstarting the third and final hour of the show. This is the song that is kickstarting what we call the Laid Back Super Hour. And today's a special edition of Laid Back Super Hour, courtesy of Mzondile Maseko out in Golden Garden, saying good afternoon to you, Mr. Mandla. Can you kindly please play me this following 10 tracks? I'm dedicating all these songs to all the mothers, as we'll be celebrating the Mother's Day next week, Sunday. And I trust you, Mindos, you'll never disappoint. You'll definitely play all these songs for all the mothers in Mzansi. Happy Mother's Day in advance. Regards, Mzondile Maseko out in the Golden Garden. Well, today's all about you, my good sir.
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Good afternoon to you, Sumuke. Good afternoon to you, Everton. Good afternoon to you, Lakeside. Good afternoon to you, Three Rivers. Duncanville, I hope you well. This is Mama Miriam Makeba, teaming up with the SC Port Sticks Mabuse. Mama. And also playing music by. There's a big song that I just played earlier on by Simpiwe Dana. Dize Mama Tata. So today we. The playlist is all about dedicating all the songs to all the mothers out there. Happy Mother's Day in advance. That's a message that I've received yesterday from Lerato saying Happy Mother's Day in advance, Mingos. Tomorrow it will be the Mother's Day, and I thank you so much for the lovely show that you're giving us. And please, Mandla, tomorrow's show just dedicated to all the mothers in Mzansi. I don't have my mom anymore. My mom is late. However, I'd like to say Happy Mother's Day to all the mothers in Mzansi, including her in heaven. Lerato, thank you so much for that message that I've received yesterday when I was doing the golden oldies between 3 and 6. Talking about the messages, well, I'll be taking those Sunday shout-outs. That will be at 2:30. So if you know someone who's celebrating his birthday today, being the 10th of May 2026, feel free to send those birthday wishes, and I'll be saying happy birthday to those birthday boys and girls. And we can also include the Mother's Day quote for today. So Sunday shout out special edition, just send me your Mother's Day quote, and let's hear from you what you have to say to all the mothers in Mzansi. The number to dial is 061-400-9894. I'll appreciate those calls as well. Surely your mom would like to hear your voice live on air. Surely your mom is listening to the lead back sounds. So your call will be much appreciated. So 061-400-9894 is the number to dial. 061-400-9894. Alternatively, 073-150-5207, or you can send me your WhatsApp voice notes on 078-585-9531, 078-585-9531. That is for the Sunday shout-outs coming up at the bottom of the hour. Here's Vosinova now. Indeed.

we showcasing a music chosen by Mzondile Maseko Wako Golden Garden. Loving the playlist, absolutely loving the playlist. This is Mzondile Moya, known to us as Afro Traction, teaming up with the press on this one. This one is simply titled Mama, and we're celebrating you, the gorgeous, most respectful, most responsible mother that you are. Today is a Mother's Day, and I'm patiently waiting for those codes. Hey, Mother's Day, we're celebrating this Mother's Day just to make those mothers that we are aware that they are parts of the world, honoring the influence, sacrifices, and the love of our mothers. It's not just it's not a public holiday, but it's a major day of appreciating and commonly marked by giving gifts, flowers, and spending time with maternal figures, that is our mothers in a society. So big up to you, all the mothers. Zimbogodo, well, you're doing the great job. Now today we're celebrating you. Patiently waiting for those codes. Yes, those Mother's Day codes. Kindly send me those WhatsApp messages. Send me those WhatsApp Mother's

0: all the mothers in Mzansi. Even though those who are now late, let's say happy birthday, let's say happy Mother's Day to them while they're in heaven. It's a special day today. So those are quotes, those messages, those WhatsApp voice notes coming up after this, as I'll be taking those Sunday shout-outs. Mr. G's here. He's ready to take you through between 3 and 6.
1: Oh, Mutu. But love don't feel like love no more. But now we... Love don't feel like love no more.
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0: Now those are Mother's Day quotes. I have one here. It says it may be possible to geld pure gold. But who can make his mom more beautiful? Of course, it's us. We need to make our moms beautiful at all times. To the world, you are mother, but to our family, you are the world. That is another quote that I'm sharing with you this afternoon. So if you've got any quote that you'd like to send, well, my WhatsApp line is 0785859531. 0785859531. You can also send a picture of that a quote. Doesn't matter, I'll read it live on air. Or if you want to read it for us, well, send us the WhatsApp voice notes, 0785859531, or give me a call live on air, 0614009894, 0614009894, or alternatively 0731505207. That is line number 2, 0731505207. Let's send those birthday messages as well. I'm taking also birthday wishes, and let's also send those Mother's Day wishes to all the mothers out there.

gave you the contact details, so all you need to do is just to get in touch now, and let's chat, man. Let's send those special messages to our lovely moms out there. I'm also available on Facebook. Maldam Chinkuru is my name on Facebook, and our station's Facebook page, Lekwa FM 91.0. Your emails, manda@lekwafm.co.za, and my TikTok handle is @mindos2878. That is @mindos2878, or you can go via station's TikTok handle. That is Lekwa, LEKOA.FM. That is our handle on TikTok. Okay, let me start on our station's Facebook page, and let me check who got in touch. Fumulani Nambamba says, we are together, Mindos. Thank you so much, Fumulani, for coming through. And Tawuchura says, happy Sunday, Mindos. Good show as always, my brother. At Lenasia South 525 section, we are tuning in to the show. Thank you so much. And another one here says, good day, Mindos. Happy Sunday. I'm with you until you drop the mic.

from Everton Hot Road. Nice music indeed. This one is coming from Pulani Books. Thank you so much, Pulani. And another one here says, Happy Mother's Day to my late mom in heaven. Still miss her, but God is great, even though it's not easy to forget her. This one is coming from Zile Moncho, out in Vanderbilt Park. Thank you so much, Zile. And yeah, she may be gone, but she's not forgotten, eh? She's not forgotten. Talking about your mom in heaven. Jessica Mkubo says, Mr. Mandam Tinkulu, I'm listening to you until the last hour. As always, thank you so much. And Tandwe Kalisha says, Happy Mother's Day to my mom in heaven. May her soul continue to rest in peace. Much love, Remingos. This one is coming from Tandwe Kalisha out in Zone 11, Sibogang. Bongo Samuel Pizzo says, Madume Mindos, Kimamez Kilkazamdela Hirikwala. Thank you so much, Pizzo. And the Township ZA says, power, power, power. Also here, thank you, thank you, thank you. The number to dial is 061-400-9894 for your calls. 061-400-9894 or 073-150-5207. That is 073-150-5207. Let me cross over now on my WhatsApp line. This one says, nice music today, Bungani. Alright, I don't see any name here. Nonetheless, thank you so much for coming through. I don't see any name here. And another one here says, Kipopaka Pina Shelly Brown, Human to Woman, Kinanta Teleporter, Face to Iraq Zandela. Thank you so much, Tata Reporter, for coming through. And another one here says, Holabafo, Happy Mother's Day to all the mothers out there, especially to my mom, Miriam and Rose, Tepiso. Tepiso Zone 6 Extension 5. That is my big brother there. Thank you so much, Tepiso, out in Zone 6. Happy Mother's Day and happy birthday to my daughter. Kiko Paka Pina Yashali says, I remember Mama. Thank you so much, Ausin Kele. Play that song, right? Shelly made you happy this evening, this afternoon. Dumela Mr. Manda, Kiko Pela Honwaka, Happy Mother's Day. Melita Minyato Mubango Extension 4. Onamlaiza Ozoa Hutumi. When I see you by Fatasha, let me see what I can do for you next week Sunday, my good sir. I might play that song for you. Right, back to the music. It's 20 minutes before 3 o'clock. We've got news coming up at the top of the hour, 3 o'clock. Mapulana is standing by to give us those news at 3. Here's the late Nokuzola, Brenda Fatasha.

0: Friendships, The Late Queen of Afropop, Bokuzola Fassie, Brenda Fassie, known to us and Mama. Okay, let's take a listen to your voice notes here. I see there's plenty of voice notes that came through. It's a special edition, eh? Mother's Day it is. Okay, let's see what happens here. What's happening here? Okay. Oh my goodness. It's not connected, this thing. Let me just check. Let me check if we'll be able to connect it very quickly so that we can listen to your voice notes. Meanwhile, send those WhatsApp voice notes. Send me those the WhatsApp Mother's Day codes via
1: 0785859531. Mother's Day, who will make our father seven and are enjoying ka jukulina bana beso le bomme ba senang bana ba reng happy mother po mang a reng happy mother's day re akareditse ka ofela le ba ditseng dithothe mo dipuleng di rameng di dusting tse happy mother's day thank you bana beso rona ba rona ba se ba ithoballetse mare he modimo ntse a le motle buele ausi Ouma Motswakgaeng monane.
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0: Osino Mokwena, thank you so much.

0: Wow, Toto, I didn't know that you can sing so very well, eh? 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
1: Afternoon, Mindlozi. 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
0: And Osmanana continues to say, life doesn't come with a manual. It comes with a mother. How true is that? Absolutely true, eh? Life doesn't come with a manual. It comes with the mother. Oh, yeah. Thank you so much, Osmanana. What a powerful, powerful quote. Yes, always to now. A very young Oluwethu and love connection.

0: heads for you to one of FM with the Lava Connection. Let me take a short left, let me settle the bills. When I come back, it's all about your calls, your messages, and we've got Unati, another Slav song, coming up as well.
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minutes before the news at 3. Mabulana is standing by to give us those news at 3. This is Unathi, Emara's love song. Well, I've got a couple of voice notes that came through here. And I just want to take the last batch of your calls. The number to dial is 061-400-9894. Give me a call and send that Mother's Day message to all the moms out there. 061-400-9894 is the number to dial. Alternatively, 073-150. That is 073-150-5207. That is an alternative number. Let's take a listen to your voice notes here.

0: afternoon, Manda. Kumamet Manako Hayo, Kumamet was always Sunday. Even yesterday, Kinekilika texting, Kumamet school and Sakilika texting. Yeah, Rekau Fella, Riku Pella will make out Fella Kiriki Mother's Day. Kiku Pella Mewaka and Swalang. 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Kikata Sahai, Ansana Lina. And some woods and sitting like you make your honey kisses. 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Well, it took our orange farm.
1: Thank you so much, Atoto. Thank you so much.
2: Ningos, a hot man. 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A hot man, you're a hot man. 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I think I was king, I can never have it as on 17, but you. Ena yona gisa gisa condition court.
1: Eh.
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1: 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Out in Boroto, a fetch born. 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The strong rich and I keep on Nebana. 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
0: Vika Cairo, thank you so much. Thank you so much for coming through the WhatsApp line. Thank you.
2: Hi, Manja. Happy Mother's Day, Ume, Outala, Lime, Wakatum, Yavakopola, Macona, Lakashe, Uvele Sylvia, Sanchin 15, Bayo, Mingos.
0: Thank you so much, Sylvia. 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Thank you.
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0: Thank you so much, Tempo.
4: Hey, Mindos. 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We may see God's glory, Jesus. We know, Mindos. The robot may go fail, but you must have a father. Mindos, say you are playing a good music, Daddy. Come, my mate. Get the ball, Patani, come on, as soon as you did. May God bless you. Shut up.
0: I power, Daddy. Thank you so much.
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1: Thank you so much for all those messages, and thank you so much for tuning into the show, guys. It's been a great pleasure to have you since 12 midday up until now. We'll do this again, God willing, next week, Sunday. Of course, between 12 and 3. This is how we do things on Sundays. We give you nothing but the best of those soulful tunes. Now, I just want to leave you with the quote that says, a mom loves you first, then forever. It may be possible to gild pure gold, but who can make his mother more beautiful? That's a quote of the week. Thank you so much for all the calls, all the messages, and above all, thanks so much for tuning into the show. God willing, we'll do this again next week, Saturday. Sunday between 12 and 3. Otherwise, on Saturday between 3 and 6 with the Golden Oldies. Till then, I wish you all a safe and productive week ahead. I wish you well. Have a good one. It's time for the news.
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3: Oh, Motu! 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

and definitely tell them all that it is just about to happen this afternoon on the Sunday Soul Serenade on the FM 91.0 MHz. This is your movement. I am the Master Chef George Lepoto. We are taking care of you up until the hour at 6 p.m. Yes, 6 p.m. Mr. G. We are just gonna be here, and I'm telling you now, tell everybody that it is the time that we're gonna be soothing the heart. It's the time that we're gonna be talking through the movement, and we're gonna be doing things of reality. Thank you so much, Mandla. I'm Tim Kulu, my main band, from the hour midday up until 3 p.m. Members only this afternoon. We want those that are broken hearted. So let's just see if you can throw the party this afternoon so that we can all be excited. This is the movement. Madam Tim Kulu, my brother, yeah, no.

Jenny, I am here up until the hour 6 p.m. and then Bonus is going to be taking care of you up until the hour 9 p.m. 9 hours of nothing else but the very best music on Sunday. We've been doing this for a while, and I believe me, I am here, and I want you to tell me, what must I do this afternoon? I want to do something for you. I want to do something that you want. Listen to this song. It is just going to be setting the tone as to how then we do this up until the hour 6 p.m. Listen to the movement, Tanya Tucker.

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1: 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This ad may have been generated by a machine, but the results? All you. 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Who said that? Hey, who are you?
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3: Me too. I'm also here, guys.

Yeah, you know, I don't know what happened to that song. Yeah, Tanya Taylor, but now without you, what do I do with me? We are here. Don't forget that I'm going to give you a very brief motivation of this afternoon. This is a very, very exciting day of Mother's Day. And then do not forget that we're going to be

doing something that personal at between 4 and 5. We got things that are lined up for you, and in 5 minutes after the hour, 5 p.m., I'm going to go straight to 3 at 5. I've got something real, something nice for you this afternoon. Do not forget that this is a very special day. This is a very exciting day. Therefore, you and I are going to go straight to Duets and Collaborations. Got 20 minutes after the hour, 5 p.m. That's going to be taking us to 8 minutes before the hour, 6 p.m., when I'm going to be playing the song of this afternoon. So all I can tell you this afternoon, just hang on right there. We have something on our sleeve. We have something exciting that you and I are going to be sharing this afternoon. And I know this is one of the very difficult show to deliver in the entire year. I find it so much difficult to deliver on this particular day. But yeah, I'm get up this afternoon. And let's see if I can go far as I intended to. So thank you so much for choosing us. Thank you so much for being with us and this afternoon. So wherever you are, let's push this thing. Let's do this, man. Let's just enjoy this wonderful time. And then I want to prepare you, because I'm going to play. You're going to be exposed to two new songs within this hour, if time allows. And then you're going to be exposed again to the two new songs in the second hour. So you've got about four songs that are being rated to this afternoon that are just going to be yours. We are just going to be doing something right this afternoon. But for me to prepare you, for me to get you on the right space, on the frame of mind, you need to understand that you need to be part of the movement. Tell me you are part of this wonderful session. And I've got something that I'm going to ask you thereafter, but I want you to be part. Are you here with us this afternoon? This is your song. Can I do it for you?

0: This is the sound of Rita College, taken from the project in 1972. That is not for sale. And that's how it sounds, my crew. Yes, we are just rehearsing for something big to happen in our space. Wherever you are, you're just gonna be taken care of. This is the movement, your Sunday soul serenade. Oluka FM 91.0 Omegas. Now, Galibizoki George Lipoto, Mr. the Master Chef. Yes, Mr. Consistency. Let me put something out there for you. Let me just put something. Maybe you and I can have a conversation and make it very brief because I want to push. I want to give you best two songs within this hour. So if you allow me to, but let me. I want to. You know what? I understand. And we have to respect that. And therefore, I am going to dedicate a whole hour to you in the next hour from 4 to 5 p.m. That's just going to be an hour. But maybe we can look at a different perspective this afternoon. I want you to teach me one or two things. I want you to tell me one or two things so that I can also be strong as you are. Maybe if you are strong, let me ask you this question. I'm going to play a very big song for you. That's going to be the very first time playing that song for you. And maybe the song might also be related to what I'm going to be asking you this afternoon. You know, today we are celebrating Mothers, and we definitely we are. And I'm not going to pull back. I'm going to do the same within the next hour. In fact, I've started already. Why not? I want you to tell me those that maybe it might have happened that your mother is no longer with us. Your mother might have passed away. Tell me, how do you pull through? How do you manage? Give me a very brief WhatsApp. Voice note, 30 seconds or less. 0785859531. Tell me, how do you get to pull this off? How do you get it right? How do you manage now that your mother is no more? Tell me. I want us to understand that, man. Rebe monati, rebe sharp. Kira rudan.
1: Oh wow! This is for the first time.
2: The promise I make is the promise I keep.
1: Thank you.

have said it. The question that is you and I looking at this afternoon is to say, how do you pull through? How do you make it? How do you manage? How do you navigate this life without her? Mama, I should have said it. There are things that I didn't say, you know. But let me see. I'm going straight to the motivation. I'm very much aware that you left me just when I needed you most. Then I realized that I am on my own. Rengivan Woma. The movement, Your Sunday Soul, said that we are on it.

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May today remind every mother that her love matters. Her sacrifices are seen, and her strength comes from God. Mother, keep shining. Keep believing and keep loving with all your heart. Mother works is often quiet, sacrificial, and unnoticed, yet it carries incredible power. The prayers you whisper, the encouragement you give, the tears you hide, and the strength you show every day make a lasting difference. But in reality, even on difficult days, remember you are appreciated, you are valuable, and you are very impactful into our life. But those who might not have their mother, and those that mothers have passed on, Mother's Day can bring love and pain. The memories will remain. The lessons stay in your heart, and the love you shed will never truly disappear. Today may be difficult, but it's also a reminder of those that have received the gift from their mothers, and those that have been given life through their mothers. Remember her voice, remember her care, her prayers and her sacrifices, and the love that helped to shape you for what you are today. Take comfort from the beautiful memories, the values she shared and taught you, and the love that still lives within you. Grief may never be lived, but neither does love. Remember, this is your day, and a happy Mother's Day to all of you on the Sunday Soul Ceremony.

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If there's a phone in heaven, yeah, just put my mother on the line. My name is DG. How do I get this now? I don't know what happened here, but it seems like I don't get my voice note. I don't know why it's not coming the way it should be coming out, but let me then look at your messages. Thank you so much. This is The Movement. This is your Sunday Soul Serenade with FM 91.0 Megas. 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My pastor, I thank you for the motivation of the day, remember her voice mantobaki, God bless you ka mona ka feedback, thank you so much, God bless you too mantobaki. 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

0: Privilege that we have, the privilege that has been granted to our lives, is that God is watching us from a distance, under the circumstances, under the situation that you might find yourself unto. But we are on the movement, we are on the Sunday Soul Serenade, Lego FM 91.0 MHz, Betty Midler, from a distance. This is your radio. I am your boy. We just trolling nicely, so Some People's Life 1990 Project. Oh my goodness, Mr. Jia,
1: good afternoon, Mr. Jia.
0: Hey.
1: Itlo mamela.
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0: Thank you so much.
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0: For you for the very first time playing this song on the Sunday Soul Serenade Look at FM 91.0 Omega's. Oh mama, oh I did not know that you might be leaving me. Oh, if I knew, yes, I could have acted slightly different. But for now, let's go straight to the news. This is the movement. I am the master chair for Local FM 91.0 Omega. As we are pushing for the second hour, it's just going to be so much pumped up. Do not even think of going anywhere. We're just going to be pulling this. You and I, we are in this together. This is the movement. Here is the channel, Kia Hoot.
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3: Mr. G, you are so unpredictable. On real life and real expression, you let me introspect myself. on the serenade, always on point. Please do it again. Mr. G, you are so unpredictable. On real life and real expression, you let me introspect myself. On the serenade, always on point. Please do it again.
0: Let's do it again this afternoon. Let's do it again on this precious and very wonderful day that we are having today, actually. Thank you so much for choosing us, and thank you so much for making time for us. You know, and we know that it's a Mother's Day, and there's nothing that will take this away from us. It is on our sleeves. I know you might have your own opinion, have your own reasons, and have your own concern. Maybe my kutlo ahao, but I want us to take a very single and a directive posture that you and I on the other side, within this hour, let us celebrate them. Irrespective of how you feel about your mother, irrespective of how do you feel about whatever might transpire between you and your mother, but today we put everything aside. We just focus on the very best that you've been given to us. So let's do this. I'll play the music. You send the messages on the other side just for them. Let us be positive. This is a very positive kind of movement. So let's do this. Let me tell you why we are here this afternoon. You and I agreed on this song. This is what we are here for.

0: I'm here for love and nothing else. 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I don't know what you're here for.
1: Yeah. Yeah.

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0: Every day.
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1: Make my day.
0: Ay ay ya. Mr. G.
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0: Lebo.
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0: 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Ki mo shebu e mole ti.
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0: 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Okay, happy
2: afternoon.
0: Mother's Day, yes.
2: Mr. G, Dr. Love.
0: Hey.
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3: to hi afternoon
0: wena
3: what a beautiful music my brother
0: thank you so much yes
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0: Hansa kubura maqeba e re go letse pide ke na for the very first time le yona e ba ke tantlabetse ka jona go
5: oh wow this is for the first time
6: the promise I make is a promise I keep
5: thank you Mr. G.

0: Yes. I'm still standing, my child.
1: Still standing.
0: This is your music. This is what you should be playing you every Sunday. I don't know how you feel about this song. I've got one big one song is like standing right now. It's just waiting to be played. Let me just do this.
2: Happy Mother's Day, Obo Mebose.
0: Thank you, Mikawalewe.
2: Happy Mother's Day, Obo Mewaka Constanta Kwanana. 2 years, Kalfkiri, Happy Mother's Day, Huyena Kirangulele, Angulele Kimorata, Kale Rato Lena Lena, Obo Shoka Pilumba, and the team Juman Ketena Hantley, Demo Minyato, Movango Extension 4.
0: Kalebosa, Makibon Pravaka, Kamaki. Hello. Pina can take out that cross made for more. Is it the same?
3: The Martin says,
0: Yeah, Brock.
3: What man I call it, Bang Stosa? Millman's a hot man.
0: Yeah.
3: Hot man is. So you take it away, what he called you away. Hot man. The other way, and Papa, the plain man.
0: I'm still standing, made for more order to cross. Let me take you to this song. And this lady I'm gonna play right now, she's got a song that I should have left a long time ago. Mother's Day.
1: Oh wow, Mr. G. This is for the first time.
4: The promise I make is the promise I keep.
1: Thank you, Mr. G.

0: Teda Monroe and keep going. Just gonna be all right. I don't know how you're gonna make it, but you made it this far and keep going on the movement. How is it?
1: Oh, consistency. That's the port.
0: Yeah.
1: I want to talk to Melfati. Especially how Nalama Tata or
0: Apparently.
1: Merisiko ke mathata se tla kololla lentleng a go tla re ke thari tre re
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2: good afternoon
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3: ah Mr. Potter,
0: yeah.
3: Ah, Pulani books, now I can junja.
0: But whom?
3: When I'm George Umbisa Hand,
0: oh, not gonna be the
3: hand. 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
0: Oh,
3: Lady in Red. 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
0: the secret gift for two, the Jolama Hooker is a joke. That's a good level of mess. I'll let it go to the Gina.

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1: Hello, Mr. G. Hey. Hello, Mr. G. Hello. We are talking to Itumeleng Edwin Madume from Everton. I like to say happy Mother's Day to my lovely wife, Mpaseka Madume. 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Enjoy the rest of your day. Ntatoka ka mmino wa omonate. Ntse koma metse ke le mosebetsi mona Sonden Park.
0: Yeah.
1: Happy Mother's Day, all the mothers in the world.
0: Thank you, Mr. G. Me ba na ba ha onta to let's up in ga mo ga papa tso fela station fela ke ba le mlaetsa afternoon Mr. G, though this cold wind this Sunday we cannot stop paying attention to just refresh our memories to listen to the music you dedicated to our souls Xokwa and the family kamani ka 249 phase 1 Beverly Hills are shelele. This is the movement ke ba ke tla pine yona ntho ke le tsa bala bana thathanyana anna we yo di pina tsela tsela ga jona that them tsama ke a tla hle ke bo molatsa o ke a tla ke se
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1: 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Good afternoon, DJ Master Based. 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

0: This is how we finish or we end the second hour on The Movement. I wish I could get about a minute or so after the hour, 5 p.m. This is The Movement by Rarity. Now we are on this final hour. This is The Movement. But quickly, let me go pay. I'm not pay the bills. You play. We're going to the news. When we come back from the news, we are going to 3 at 5, and then we are just going to be wrapping up. This is a very great stuff. I'm looking at your messages. The voice note. Go for the shave.
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This is the third and the final song at 3:05 this afternoon. Dave Loggins, Three A Little Weeds. Before this one was the Bruce Hornsby and the Ranger, Every Little Kiss. But do not forget that Jimmy Cliff, KMRO, Dear Mother. 1976, 1977, 1986. Oh, this is the movement, Your Sunday Soul, Serenade. We're doing this every Sunday. How do you mean that we are just going to be part of us? How do you mean that we are doing this for you? Tell us all the time that, Mr. G, you are just absolutely doing this for us. We are on the final hour. We are almost there. And I just want to go through your messages because I'm going to push it. I'm going to push it. I'm going to push it. I'm going to push it. I'm going to push it. I'm going to push it. 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

0: The Movement, your Sunday Soul Serenade, o le kwa FM 91.0 MHz. 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I need you to tell me now.
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0: 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I can refer a happy Mother's Day to all the mothers out there, especially mothers, yes, keep going. Even if you clip in, I give Palesa, your cleaning lady, Kamonaka Tseponga, phase 4. Thank you so much, Palesa. 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
2: Langwana. Lea Fola.
0: Yeah.
2: Lipuala Mtramohulu.
0: Yeah.
2: Le Foley Hunt.
0: Okay.
2: Who tla tabenya hao? I lost my mom kingale 48 years.
0: 48 years. Mm.
2: But it's still painful.
0: Le kajiko.
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2: If there's a phone in heaven. Jesus, put me through. Let me talk to my mom. Even if it's just for a minute. Just to say I love you. Go mo hloko metapile. Thank you.
3: Mr. G.
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2: yes.
1: The choice of music.
2: Okay.
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2: 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The eagle when she flies.
1: And then Jimmy Cliff.
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2: A ma go metsa o sala pela molaetsa o fihli. O sala pela molaetsa o fihli. Ai. Oh. If your radio should sound like this every Sunday, tell me. Larry Graham. Ai. Andrew Wheeler.

0: Web. And I still find it difficult because the type of music that they've been singing together just never be the case. But this song, I Miss You, Love, this is one of the greatest songs and greatest collaboration that you can ever come across. But nevertheless, Rimona runa remelaitse.
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0: Kai wena.
1: 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A mo putsa ka 2018 ane ke nkaka.
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0: 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Ke a zama ne.
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0: 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Thank you so much. You know, hundreds of man, no, see, I feel like I'm more. Maga, I go back to Moto. I see about the fast budget, but today I see, I feel like taking lele. I feel like I'm not
2: alone. To me, I'm not your super woman.
0: Which one is song of the day, Luna?
2: Ooh, what a song! Thank you. I will be
0: that
2: kind of girl.
0: Ah, wait now. 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
3: Afternoon abuti anan le voice e
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0: wena mlatsa wa chama man. Eish, when I'm like, oh, what's the matter now? Who's your sister on the kill? What's my immediate request? I'm like, voice note.
4: I'm going to go to the house. I kid la Sara Tankoko.
0: Sara, don't about Tanko.
4: Kid la Sara, Cafe's for Cafe's.
0: Thank you, Scalable. And I think maybe we can share this. When I was preparing, remember we prepared this movement in a couple of weeks in advance, you know. And but over the couple of weeks, I've been changing, chop and changing, and on very close days. And remember, on Tuesday, I need to get that to check on what I'm gonna play for you. And then we make sure it has already been 3 to 4 weeks ago that they are so much relevant. But then I found myself, and for some reason, and it has been, I didn't see, but I realized, oh, yeah, I actually went there. And I realized Mother's Day is this week. But before all that, you know, because if you were to watch last week on Sunday, we played the songs that we should have played today. And, but I have to change completely because we can. And then I'm surely we sounded very good as well today, as much as we did last week. Normally, we always play them on Mother's Day. But this time we changed completely so because we are powerful. We do things. But and for some reason, I find myself deeply so and thinking about my mom and and I was playing one song and that song changed the whole thing. Yeah, you know. So I concur with those that says that even irrespective of how long and everything, you'll always remember mommy. And now I need to play this song and maybe this song will bring peace to my situation. Maybe I might have ignored this for a very long time. That is real and it's meant to be. But this week, I found myself wanting. I found myself deeply missing my mom.

0: Yeah, and then you realize already, ntho tse ding you cannot control, ntho tse ding they will come to your life unexpectedly. So let me go through this message. Hi, our soul therapist. Today, music was special and personal. To some of us, it touched and opened our wounds. You have outdone yourself. And sometimes it's very difficult because sometimes we do this for you, but we cannot even heal ourselves. Let me see if I can get this caller. I'm trying to get a caller online. Look at
1: Femme.
0: Look at Femme.
1: Thank you,
0: Mama Kalebo. Wow.
2: Hi, Mr. G.
0: Yeah.
2: Yeah.
0: Which one?
2: I'm no expensive man.
0: Should be the song of the day.
2: I'm definitely sure it's Sunday.
0: But tell me, which one should be the song of the day? I've got a song that is playing in my mind, but tell me.
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0: Yeah.
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1: All the best. Yeah. I can see what some like that's in the region.
0: No, I can't. But all I'm gonna do, nugget of swimming fella Lebopong.
1: Oh, how can it deep?
0: No, get some away.
1: La Muka go here, since I brought some away. 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I feel like it's similar to Naku.
0: Yes, thank you, sir.
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0: tswa ka 9 ho fihlela ka 12 motshehare. 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
2: hey good evening brother Mike
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2: Sometimes, bro, last day, early last day, you go. 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
0: Yeah, no.
2: Hey, brother, my coach, you know, you can go to this, all right. Bro, I'm taking a thing,
0: Okay.
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0: 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If we are in the competition here, let's compete with the best. If Bontate is a part of that competition, let's compete with them in the best way. So gele ka tano sorry. 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They are the provider, they are the giver of life. That's how is it, Moruti. We can't change that. La re ka ba ra kenya mese. Close to a woman.
1: Yes.
0: You'll never be a woman because one of the element they will carry on side. No, they will carry on side. Yes, you could decide to that's why Munaka Lachelo Kion. The one I can understand, I will be in Yan, was a understand. Can't what is going on here? It's that thing Yatawe, Ebe Winkahari, Homotuan. Unfortunately, you want to talk about our computer, won't that? Some of the from that, and a Balasa Villian trio. Kibuakami, some retired well. Lara Kavara can come good in one mind. 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
0: 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We led to the best doctors ever. They treated the president. Doctors that the president has ever been an
1: affair.
0: Mm. They told me that there's nothing that they can do. Muruti Malaitana Uri, but Baborun. It should take up here like a horse because on Alamotu, or Tai Lakat, Hots of Pilombahao. And a Hots of Muruti has so adelwa. Stephen Athalos and Drew.
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0: Banana or to have peace is to have lot of money. 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
0: Dr. Dimple le zon.
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0: 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It's because Una had a battle or resolve it into and finish them. Rebe sure we are settled. Bayana never but we are trail. So the meta Tabon, did you ready? Why? Because by the app is like a sex.
2: Bishop.
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1: All right.
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2: Sure. 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
2: Ah, Bishop.
0: Now, Kima Emwa, how do you allow Limata Moko to Walinalo? Limata strength is Alinal. The truth go where there's more than one person, there will always be differences.
1: Yes,
0: I always said it. I always said it. That where there's differences, more did you think? How did you do this? And if you want to come with Eleanor Oliver said, can we hear from someone? Is I Peter, the psychologist, Adiha Holy Manyalo, the marriage counselor, Adiha Holy Manyalo, Abad.
2: I'm
0: good on it.
2: Yes, all
1: right.
0: But maybe to a psychologist, you will find a cardi tools, Lema Charlie. A hore na le kara rulla manyalo a lo mazwa. Kara se tsona ba rarulla le nyalo la gae. Ba o fa di tools tsa hore na o kara rulla le nyalo la hao tswa.
2: Yeah.
0: That's all. Mm. Ja nao wena ha o. Ha o lo ba tla di tools. O tlo ba le problem.
2: Mm.
0: O tlo di ba le nyalo o tla kena o lena o tso ya go nani. You will see all people are wrong. The channel is in Queen Affair. So, what about in Bahana? Bahan is of goods, everyone came marrying that in that Dagakabua, Yokuhala, and I can slide with him no more. Fine. Now, we can come. How about we go so as well? And how about this age? 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
1: 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Yes sir.
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0: 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Because element in a free one to protect Mutwan.

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2: Ai, and again need him.
0: Ar go stopa.
1: Mm.
0: We will only stop it when we do the right thing as a society. Munna ebe munna atsebe tlhao ya gae gore o designwe ke modimo go protect mosadi.
2: All right.
0: Ankutlwa.
2: All right.
0: That's how God has designed. Munna o designetse go protect the weak.
2: Mm.
0: The weak ke bana together le mofumadi wa hae. But when you are at a state of destroying Ushapamzad, what do you call that? You are compromising your natural assignment of protecting the weak.
1: Hmm. Sure.
0: Okay. Hurry to the weak. You are weak. Don't start something you subjected to.
1: Bishop.
0: By design, you are weak.
2: Sure.
0: God has made you to be like that. And it's a must. I negotiate it, not negotiable. It's a must that Munna must protect Musaji. Where are we today? Now these things are things that when we are the level sponsor around here, guys, retusana juang this and this and this. Banaba Bashimani today, that's why Bashapang Basadi got labor Bashapang Kayon. It's because they are not orientated. The old generation, Banaba Bashimani never root from Babasadi. Today are root. Because you are not playing the right thing as families. That's why Bashman Bakabiliba Musadi came to Rawa. I've grown in a big family. You touch your sister, I'll finish you. My brother one day he tried. My father on a fire of face here blind.

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1: Yes.
0: Because I hear it because ke batla ho yield, I was taught.
1: Sure.
0: 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Mwana ke yona o tlile ke mosadi wa motho. 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
0: 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Magame was it necessary? And that is necessary. Mahono hloka go boetse tse monna.
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0: 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Okay, then another argument. And how do I mamela? Ko ena ka di teng. If you do this thing, go tla tsa hala ngusa.
1: Yeah.
0: So to ba fisika, o tlo tla be.
1: Mmm.
0: Let married people respect one another. Ha re batho ba ska ba engage the issue, ha re batho ba ska ba dilana le di heart issues. But in the middle of dealing with heart issues, respect one another.
1: Yo, Bishop a gore fela e ka re ba batla re shopong ka mona. 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
1: 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And le mamedi a le utlwisise. Now re bue ka life general.
0: Life general, yes.
1: Life in general.
0: Yes.
1: Nonsense. 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I don't know how many people are aware.
0: Okay.
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1: 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E ne e beelwa for protection of a woman, not you as a woman to press it. You press that thing, it's a tool.
0: Yo.
1: Okay. How can I get a mufuma do my how? Give a home, come from America, but I'll force my canajar thing to move my do my. What on your lamb?
0: Yeah. Oh, shrill.
1: For protection. Element there, woman. We are said to protect a woman. Re ring ha ile mo sa ga batla mo provoke ntwe.
0: Bishop
1: re le mona hore let's respect one another. Lona di member tsa GBB, please let's respect one another. Ntate, respect msadi, mme, respect ntate, respect bana. There's nothing wrong with le argue ka di matters. And let's argue with respect.
0: Yo, Bishop, ko utlwa hantle ha o bua ka taba yena ya di rally tsena tsa GBV hore di kekebetsa re thusa ka leto, because ho di rally tsena ha o address metso ya taba yena hore hantle ntle what is the main cause ya taba yena ya hore qetele re fitlile ho GBV.
1: The worst part of it, but we are not criticizing. One thing about the rally, but like this did, yeah. But we are protecting a woman against men. You can't find solution here to your banner, but it's
0: Yeah. Yeah.
2: Bishop.
0: Yeah.
1: When you take a banner conference, but like this studio, but we will want that. You can't find solution here to you until we remember about part of that. How they feel. Only ever can know how they feel. We can know the solution or then what. We are conferencing here, Omru. To get the research, I just want to do my mates. Yeah, woman, let me share. Scholarly man, come on. How are you, fellow? Omu chaya katlas, fellow. Omu chaya katlas.
0: Oh, Murana.
1: Oto la solution. Omu a solution. Stay on the skates.
2: Malape, yes, Bishop.
1: Let us see what happened on the monster. Who got a penny about me and treatment they were given. Let us see what the monster. What a stadium. Until in South Africa, ha re batla ho sebetsa le

0: GBB really tsa batho kaofela around the table and talk about this. 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
1: Oha.
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0: 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Ha ona mtsa ena mola. Unfortunately, by design, women are classified under the weak. 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You feel it or so come na musadi leba.
1: So,
0: it end them root. Eh, and they carry real wansanga. Rinki le kabi le kapi le all the. Whether you are a woman, you are very educated. God bless you. You've got a husband. That husband is a must. To take care of you and to protect you. It's not by choice. It's a must. God have designed men like that. Hey, Lucy, it's a question because I'm paying today.
2: Bishop.
0: I'm paying cash in. How to avoid copper? How about a war on a gas event and a John Levan number? I'm going to get it out of you. Ha ba plan ba ndo bana kwa plan ba plan ba plan ha ke ta ba plan ba la ka di
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2: Bishop
0: No. That is beyond animal, that is beyond boat. Beyond. But it's just for the powerful. Okay, jump in a go Kruger National Park. Try to touch one female lion.
1: Aye.
0: O sie ha yo sonzo be ile makase. By nature, God has made a male lion to protect a female lion.
2: Yes, yes, Bishop.
0: Why muti ena si la gore akase etsinto? Animals are still practicing that because by nature, what's the bahang?
2: Yes.
0: How check a family at the buffalo? The buffalo, you'll be shocked out about. And to talk about the salamra. You'll be shocked to realize that the buffalo has an attending the imbe. Di a tseba gore di weak and di a tseba gore tsena tse tona di tlamele di protect.
2: Okay.
0: Wena mosadi o ino wa moraya a ino.
2: Bishop.
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2: Oh, morena.
0: Wena o moraya a imme wena. Something is not right.
2: Yeah, yeah.
0: And what will make a human right? It's when that person allow Christ to take control of your life. Penalty. Utola mutwaring kuko pongi sese mwa. Zomu zomu.
2: Yes, Bishop.
0: In the middle of that pregnancy, Balwan. In the middle of that break, I'm right.
2: Bishop.
0: What's that? I know that you see someone at quite late. Could you move? I'm still in Jerry Batan. Unfortunately, these are hard issues we dealt with that development, that develop by young couples. But I understand normally and then, who plays on 1, 2, 3? Take care of one another. Love one another. It's some side you and feel support around you. It's someone now and feel respected around you. It's someone about how bad about it. But feel more food to Aluna Gabubi. 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It's some will be munat, environment, the abutu, Iba munat. 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
2: Yo! 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
0: 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Thank you, Kuri. 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
1: 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How won sex out? 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